End of summer end. Don't we have a few more weeks? Has Pumpkin Spice been whispering to you saying, it's almost time? I looked in my closet the other day and I saw flannels and I was like, oh man, not yet. I'm not ready to say goodbye to these summer vibes. This weekend, special guest Alex Warren hanging out and helping us count down to that number one song. He'll join in minutes. Plus, we'll go back in the past for some former number ones, fun summer throwbacks, and requested extras. Welcome to the Daily Download. This week's top 30 starts now. And we get things started with a triple D. That's a Daily Download debut for those that are new around here. People used to say Audrey Hulbert. She was friends with Gracie Abram, former roommate. Now we say Malcolm Todd's sister as well. She's got the coolest friends and family. Sumi was on the countdown last year until it fell off in November. Today, it re-enters at number 30. Probably thanks to her performance at Lollapalooza a couple weeks ago. She crushed it. It's back. We are loving it. Audrey Hulbert kicking off the Daily Download.

Shakira and Burna Boy stay at number 29 for a second straight week with Die Die. Probably didn't know Ed Sheeran co-wrote that song. I didn't even know that until this morning. But you know what? If you had to guess anybody in the world who helped write a song, it's probably going to be Ed Sheeran. He's like Ryan Tedder from One Republic, just writing bangers for everyone. Kind of like music's Oprah. You get a song. You get a hit song. You get a hit song. This is the Daily Download. This week's top 30, Brew filling in for Carson Daly. And Olivia Dean debuted last week at 30, moves up a couple spots to number 28. This is a couple minutes.

0: Carson Daly.
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2: It is Brew filling in for Carson Daly. Thanks for making this a part of your weekend. I'm going to do my best to make the Pick of the Week right now. Do Carson proud. I'm going with Ariana Grande. Her new album, Petal, is officially here. I don't know if you had a chance to listen to it yet, but I'm going to make this my Pick of the Week. The album title track, Petal, on the Daily Download. Check it out. Jennifer.

There she is, my pick of the week, Ariana Grande. The album title track, Petal. After her Eternal Sunshine tour, she announced she is taking a break. And everyone thought that it was the negative criticism she's been getting about her appearances, but she wanted to put out the word that it is not because of that. She's had this break planned. She also canceled filming season 13 of American Horror Story due to her touring schedule and how busy she's been. And that's how you know she needs a break. She's been looking forward to filming that season for so long, so you know she's ready to slow down. No worries, though. Creator Ryan Murphy said the door is always open. Ari can hop into any season when she's ready. Petal is my pick of the week on the Daily Download. 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All right, let's go. Getting back into it. Brew filling in for Carson Daly with another Triple D, a Daily Download debut. It was actually my pick of the week last weekend. Now, officially joining the countdown, welcome Meek. Fabulous, debuting at number 27. I just got

it hurts. More vivid and worse, what I feel I deserve. Yeah, cause I feel way too fabulous. The Daily Download.

Really hope Carson doesn't mind me just playing all this new music for you. What up? It's Brew filling in for Carson Daly while he's on vacay, counting down the 30 biggest songs across North America. And that was another Triple D, a daily download debut, Cat's Eye, debuting with Animal, number 26. Thanks for being here. Heat waves rolling across a lot of the country. So if you're in the heat right now, make sure you're drinking lots of water, or in my case right now, a delicious iced coffee. Be safe out there. Pink Panthers, Zara Larsson, staying put the same place they were last week, number 25. It's Stateside.

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1: I love that group. The Beaches, number 24. Two of them are sisters. The other two, really close friends. And the dynamic when they're all in the same room is unmatched. Edge of Earth is the name of the song, and it's on the Daily Download. What's up? My name is Brew, filling in for Carson Daly. It's that time of the show where we try to predict what song is coming soon to the Daily Download Top 30 Countdown. Hang on, let me just look for, like, Carson's crystal ball he must keep around here in the studio. Here we go.
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1: 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Hopping on the track with the Kid Laroi. 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I'm sure if you're on TikTok, you've seen to this one. Girls, the remix coming soon to the Daily Download Top 30 Countdown.

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1: 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Number

Okay, the first appearance from Olivia Rodrigo in the countdown, Stupid Song, at number 23. That's up three spots. This is the Daily Download Top 30 Countdown with your buddy Brew, filling in for Carson Daly this weekend. Olivia, going to be pushing for that number one song this weekend. We'll see if she can do it. In the meantime, this Friday, Bruno Mars is going to kick off his second leg of the North American Tour and a four-night run in New Jersey at MetLife Stadium. I just might, falling back one spot this weekend to number

0: solid for French Montana and Max B moving into number 21, just outside our top 20 this weekend, ever since you left me on the Daily Download. Well, it's so fun to get to introduce our guest this weekend. Our buddy Alex Warren is here. Got a new album coming out August 28th called Wild Child, and we get to catch up with him on the countdown right now. Alex, let's just start with the album. Is it completely done? Like, what can you tell me about it?
1: No, it's fully done. Everything's ready to go. I'm stoked about it, honestly. I've lived with it for about a year now, and so who knows what's going to happen, but as long as it gets to go out in the world, I'm happy.
0: Yeah. What kind of, like, leap do we see from You'll Be Alright Kid to now?
1: It's more of just, like, I feel like it's matured. I think when I made the album, I was finding my sound and finding out of an artist who I am and what I am, and now it's really cool to kind of listen back to these songs, and my wife has so many favorites, and my friends love them, and I don't know. It's just, I feel like I fell right into a spot where I'm supposed to be.
0: Well, I'm so glad you're in this spot with us this weekend. Brew, filling in for Carson Daly. More with Alex Warren and your top 20 songs. Let's count them down with the Daily Download. 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
0: Oh, what's up? It's Brew in for Carson Daly with the song that was number one on this weekend back in 2020. Any guesses before I say it? Think back, global pandemic. What was the song you had on repeat the most? If anyone guessed, Harry Styles, good memory. We're going back 6 years. Watermelon Sugar is my former number one today on the Daily Download. It's like

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1: 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From 2020, Harry Styles, Watermelon Sugar, our former number one today on the Daily Download. 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Wyman Stainless Steel 3-in-1. Clean, shine, protect. Your kitchen says a lot about you. Let it brag. Don't call it a comeback. It's Brew. Let's get into our top 20. Olivia Dean almost fell off from the top 30 a couple weeks ago, but after a 7-spot bounce last week and another 2-spot jump today, I'm going to call that the kiss from Lollapalooza. Everybody's playing her music. So Easy to Fall in Love is back in the top 20.
2: I could be

0: Carson's golfing buddy, Niall Horan, moving to number 19. That's Tastes So Good on the Daily Download. Brew filling in for Carson Daly. This weekend, my special guest, Alex Warren, is hanging out. You've got a song on the new album called Passenger, and this is a very cheesy question right now. If you could have any other artist be your passenger in your shotgun seat next to you on a road trip, singing songs, coming up with music, just talking, who would you bring with you?
1: It's such a cool question. I've never really thought about that because that's like a passenger in your vehicle. I think someone who I really have fun with every time I see them is Benson Boone or Somber. Like, I feel like those two. Whenever I see them, it's just like, we go right back at her. Shaboozy's really fun. Like, I really love those guys. Becky G would be such a great passenger.
0: Oh my gosh. Just from the playlist alone that she would bring, you know?
1: Not even that, dude. She's just a fun person and I can practice my Spanish with her.
0: More of the countdown next. 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

up, what up? The Daily Download Top 30 Countdown. Yeah, no, I'm not Carson with a cold. It's Brew filling in again for a back-to-back weekend while he's on vacay. And in classic summer fashion, in the dog days of summer, iced coffee is in hand. So if I'm talking a little faster than usual, it's because I'm excited for this countdown, but also caffeine is at an all-time high. It feels like a very task-less weekend. If you had a lot to do, we're right there with you. I had my engagement party yesterday. Super exciting, but I'll be honest, planning that party was even way more than I expected, which has me thinking, if that was just the engagement party, like what in the world is the actual wedding planning gonna feel like? I've opened a whole new chapter of my life. Every conversation feels like, have you booked the, or can you look through all these options? My fiance's got me looking through fonts right now. Fonts! 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Thanks so much for being here. We're just a little short on time today, so here's another Daily Download Extra.

Martin Garrix, Ed Sheeran, moving up two spots with Repeat It now at number 18 this weekend on the Daily Download Top 30 Countdown. Brew hanging out with you, filling in for Carson Daly. Well, he's on vacay. Bella Kay, though, she's hard at work doing the festival gauntlet. Just did Lollapalooza, going to be at Austin City Limits on the main stage. Her career is taking off, and so is she on this countdown, up to number 17 with I Love It, I Love It, I Love It. I like

0: So we are about 2.5 weeks away from Malcolm Todd's tour kickoff September 2nd in Irving, Texas. He joined his sister Audrey Hobart at her LA show recently. Maybe she'll join Malcolm at some of his shows too. It's a whole family affair. Earrings is up 2 spots to number 16. Hey, it's Brew in for Carson Daly this weekend. Time for our mini countdown. These are the top trending songs of the week. We got 5 of them lined up and ready to go. We call it the TT5. Let's do it.
1: Here's what's trending.
0: Stella Lefty is in at number 5.
2: On a train back to Boston, and we're jumping the cut. And I'm telling you, baby, this is a part where I'd run.
0: Olivia Rodrigo, number 4. Meek, number 3.
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0: Noah Kahan says that song is about his wife, his mom, and his fans. Orbiter, the number one trending song this week on the Daily Download TT5. 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All right, that wraps up our mini trending countdown for the week. Back to the big list, the Daily Download, this week's top 30. And actually throwing it back to the TT5, one of the songs on that list makes an appearance right now. Stella Lefty continues to climb with her song Boston, number 15 this week.
1: Oh, no.

0: It's Gracie Abrams there. Her first single off her new album, Daughter from Hell, it's called Hit the Wall, number 14 on the Daily Download Top 30 Countdown. It's Brew filling in for Carson while he's away. Got some help this weekend, too. Our buddy Alex Warren hanging out. You have been on a meteoric rise ever since you started putting music out. And in that short time of like a year and a half, 2 years, do you notice how much better and how much improvement you're getting as an artist?
1: Yeah, my God. I used to be terrified. I would have such bad stage fright when I would play these shows and I would throw up and all these different things. And now it's like I get really excited about it. I get amped about it. Super sick.
0: Well, I'm stoked to keep hanging out with you this weekend. More with Alex Warren coming up, along with your top 13 songs. The Daily Download, Top 30 Countdown. 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

Teddy Swims and his latest Mr. Know-It-All staying put at number 13 on the Daily Download. This week's top 30. He's geared up for his Ugly tour. It's going to kick off in September. Ugly going to be the name of his next album he's working on, too, which is all sorts of different themes. He says becoming a father has changed his priorities and inspired his developing new material. Can't wait to hear what that sounds like. What's up? It's Brew filling in for Carson Daly and Benson Boone. Still doing backflips on his Wanted Man tour. Still going strong and staying at number 12 again this week. It's the time of my life on the Daily Download.

0: that Somber just outside our top 10, moving up 8 spots to number 11. That makes him the biggest mover of the week with My Body Isn't Ready. 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My name is Brew, filling in for Carson Daly this weekend. If you want to see the behind the scenes in studio or say what's up, hit me up this weekend at Brew on the Radio. That's B-R-U on the Radio. I haven't hit any wrong buttons. Okay, I haven't hit many wrong buttons today. So let's keep it rolling next. On the way, Justin Bieber, Dominic Fike, Zara Larsson, and more as the top 10 play next on the Daily Download.
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5: With Carson Daly. Counting down the 30. 30-

Dominic Fike with Throwback. Can I say Throwback 2018? That song getting all sorts of love now. Baby Doll is on the Daily Download. Biggest mover last week. It jumped up 7 spots today. Breaks into the top 10 for the first time. That's impressive. By the way, his tour starts up this weekend with shows in Asheville, North Carolina, and Atlanta, Georgia. He'll be doing a mix of solo headlining and also opening up for Tame Impala on their tour. Hey, what's up? It's Brew in for Carson Daly. This is the Daily Download Top 30 Countdown. Well, this is kind of crazy. Happy birthday to this song. Officially 1 year old, Zara Larsson, number 9 this weekend. It's Midnight Sun.

0: Justin Bieber. Staying right there. Number 8 last weekend. Number 8 again. Speed Demon on the Daily Download Top 30 Countdown. Do you have any tattoos? I was always too chicken. I was like, I'm afraid I'll hate it in a few years, so I haven't done any. People say, though, it's addicting. Once you get one, you end up with like 20. And Justin Bieber's little brother just got his first tattoo. It was a Bible verse. We'll see what he gets next, if that statement's true. Hey, it's Brew hanging out with you this weekend with our buddy Alex Warren hanging out as well. I feel like everyone asks you when that mishap happened at the Grammys. Your in-ears failed you. But I know you are like a content-minded person. So in those moments, are you thinking about, wow, like this is going to make so much more great content?
1: Not in the moment. It depends on what it is. Like at the Grammys, I thought my career was over for sure. When that happened, I sat down because I was about to be announced whether I won or not Best New Artist. And when that happened, I sat there truly being like, my career's over, everyone's laughing at me and whatever. And at that time I had posted the video kind of telling everyone what had happened, and it was the biggest blessing in the world, and I think that was the life-changing thing. But like at a show, yeah, like I think it just depends. Those people are there to kind of see those things. Like when everyone comes to my show, I think they don't want a perfect version of me, but I think when I play an award show or I play a TV thing, people are wanting me to be perfect. It's a weird thing, like that dichotomy. Yeah. It's so strange, but people who come to my shows want to just see me, want to see the songs that they fell in love with and feel. And the people who don't go to my shows and are almost forced to watch me want me to be this perfect musician. So it just depends. I think there's more stress with a live show, like with a award show, than it's my own show.
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It's Brew in for Carson Daly. He's been revisiting some of the best summer songs from years past and including them for your throwback. So I'm going to keep that trend going. We're going back to 17 years ago, 2009. Maybe one of the most popular wedding songs of all time. Like, this is what the DJ will use to get the dance floor opened. It really does set the vibe. I Got a Feeling is my throwback pick on the Daily Download.

The Black Eyed Peas bringing the vibes this weekend. One of the biggest songs of summer in 2009. Also, I swear every DJ at a wedding uses that to officially open up the dance floor. Yeah, consider the dance floor wherever you are open. I got a feeling. My throwback this weekend on the Daily Download. Hey, how we feeling? It's Brew filling in for Carson Daly. We are counting down to the number one song in North America. We're getting close. And I haven't forgot about this. Every time a new Disney princess live action role comes up, I'm like, Sabrina Carpenter. You got to get Sabrina Carpenter. Like, Tangled audition started, and I was like, she would be perfect. But then I forget, she is booked to play Alice in Wonderland, and I think that's going to be so perfect for her. Sabrina making her appearance in the countdown at number 7. This is House Tour on the Daily Download.

Where's my Ella fellas at? One of them sitting right here. Ella Langley gonna spend another week at number 6 with Choosing Texas on the Daily Download Top 30 Countdown. And what's up? It's Brew. And sending our well wishes to Ariana Grande. She had to make an announcement that she will be taking a break, stepping away from the spotlight after her Eternal Sunshine tour wraps. And people speculated it was because of the criticism she's gotten over her appearance, but she wants to put that rumor out and say, look, I've done Wicked, Wicked 2, an album, a tour. I need a break, and I'm going to be taking that time. It's much deserved. Sadly, though, she did have to pull out of filming season 13 of American Horror Story, and I know she was looking forward to that. I think she would have crushed it. No worries, though. Creator Ryan Murphy said the door is always open. Ari can hop into any season when she's ready. Here she is, kicking off our top 5. Hate That I Made You Love Me is on the Daily Download.

I'm sure she's got plans for this coming up. She's always got a plan, I feel like, for these things. She's getting ready to celebrate the 20th anniversary of her self-titled debut album, October 24th. We'll see what she has in store. Taylor Swift, number 4 again. I Knew It, I Knew You on the Daily Download. 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

0: the Daily Download, Top 30 Countdown. We're getting close to your number one spot. Want to say thank you to Alex Warren, who's been hanging out all countdown long. Our full interview is up. You can check out the highlights at The Brew Show. That's at The BRU Show on Instagram, TikTok. Gotta ask you one last thing, if anything, for my fiance, who's obsessed. You have been connected to Fourth Wing, the book, the adapted series that's going to be getting made right now. The author, Rebecca, reached out. Like, what can you tell me about this? Are you going to be in it?
1: I'm just really good friends with Rebecca. That's it.
0: No way.
1: I text Rebecca every week. Her and I talk about the craziest, stupidest things. She comes to my shows. I'm a huge fan. My wife's a huge fan of her. And when Ordinary started blowing up, people were comparing it to Fourth Wing and the ACOTAR series. And I had met her through that. And we just have been, ever since we met, just talk all the time. Like, it's the coolest thing in the world where, like, I just text her questions and she texts me stuff. She'll text me and she goes, I see you have a show in Philly tonight. You're going to crush it. And it's the coolest thing in the world. Or it's like, she's like, want to see something cool, and she'll send me something before anyone knows it. I just feel like I'm like, I can't even tell my wife because she's like, don't show anyone. And so I'm just sitting there with information that no one knows, and I just get to like drop the video beforehand. It's awesome.
0: That's insane. It's like, the best of the best. Like Martin Scorsese's texting you, hey man, love this.
1: Yeah, like I would love to have my songs and whatever, but it's a friendship. It's not a work relationship, which is awesome.
0: Manifesting it for sure.
1: I prefer the friendship.
0: Well, friend, thank you for being here, making this countdown super fun and easy this weekend. We got your top three songs to get to next. Hang out. The Daily Download, Top 30 Countdown. 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
2: Let's go! Welcome back. Welcome back. Brew in for Carson Daly. We've officially made it to the top three. Kudos to you if you made it all the way through. You're a real one. This Friday, Bruno Mars kicks off the second leg of his North American tour and a four-night run in New Jersey at MetLife Stadium. Gonna be crazy. Risk It All stays at number three this weekend. For just a chance.

0: drop dead.
1: If anyone's getting deja vu, no worries. It's not just you. Olivia Rodrigo is back in again at number 2 with Drop Dead. And we heard Bruno Mars back there at number 3. So that means our number 1 song should sound familiar. Let's make it official.
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0: One of the most viral songs out right now also happens to be our top song. 5 straight weeks. That's impressive. I just want to shout them out. Tame Impala, Jenny, number 1 on the Daily Download Top 30 Countdown. Well, team, that is a wrap on another edition of the Daily Download Top 30 Countdown. Thank you so much for letting me be a part of your weekend. My name is Brew. If you want to follow up on socials, be friends, see what's happening in the studio, I'm at Brew on the Radio, B-R-U on the Radio. Carson is back next weekend. I'll talk to you next time, though. And as always, be here again next weekend as we count down the biggest songs in North America. Have a great weekend.
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1: This is the TJ Show, and look at that. It's Monday, August 17th, 2026. Hello, J-Bo.
3: Good day, sir.
1: Hello, Kenny.
4: Hey now.
1: Hi, producer Heather.
5: Thank you.
1: Let's start the day here with a nice voicemail that was waiting for us.
6: Hi, TJ. It's Emily calling from Corvallis, Oregon. I just wanted to share a sweet story about my little son, who is 20 months old.
1: 20-month-old son. Okay.
3: Oh, okay.
1: Sweet story.
6: We were on vacation, staying at a really nice little rental house, and he saw a cockroach in the corner. And he said, "Bug, oh, outside." And he blew it a kiss.
1: Told the bug to go outside.
3: They must have been in Florida.
1: Yeah, maybe.
3: Yeah, they roam there.
1: Have you ever blown a cockroach a kiss before?
3: Absolutely not.
1: Kenny?
4: We did give a cockroach a funeral once on this very radio show.
1: Oh, yeah, of course. I remember. I mean, they're just doing their thing. They're just living their life. They've got stuff to do, too. You like cockroaches, right?
5: They're fine.
1: Okay.
6: Yeah. So we just love this expression of kindness. We've been trying to help him develop empathy and just love this.
1: Oh.
6: So anyway, I thought of you guys. Have a great day. Bye.
1: Well, first of all, so nice that you thought of us. That you wanted to let us know. But also, good news. Hello, there's a parent trying to generate some empathy. Isn't that what we need today?
3: That's very sweet.
1: I mean, my goodness, the world needs compassion, empathy, love. So whatever you're doing, Emily, keep doing that. This makes me think of a dish I ate this weekend. You know, she's loving the cockroach and letting it out. I had a cockroach of the sea over the weekend. I had a cavatelli at this beautiful Italian restaurant. It was one of the most amazing things I've ever eaten, but it had lobster, it had shrimp in it, it had crab meat. It was a triple animal endeavor,
3: wow.
1: But it was so great. And that you walk in, and they're like, hey, how you doing? You want this, you want that? The food tasted better because of how they talked.
5: Yeah, of course.
1: It was beautiful. There was a woman there who was seating us. I think she was the owner. She was walking around with a drink in her hand, and I thought, that's old school. Drinking on the job and celebrating. It's a party. Welcome to the party. I
5: Can
1: love
5: it. Can we drink on the job, TJ?
1: You know what? No, I'm going to say no.
5: Oh, okay.
1: Yeah, no, this
5: just
1: is
5: checking.
1: Like, this is new school. You know,
5: okay,
1: that's old school where
5: right.
1: just, they're having a good time.
5: Cool.
1: All right, so we've got a whole lot to get to today. Kenny, almost a hero this weekend. We're going to get into that.
4: Yeah.
1: He was so close. Your dream almost came true. He went to go see the Savannah Bananas. Well, it wasn't them, but it was their friends.
4: I went to go see Banana Ball, the Coconuts, and the Tailgaters.
1: How many times have you heard Kenny talk about getting a fly ball hit to him?
3: Right.
1: Just wait. Just wait to hear what finally happened. We're going to get to that. Also, I always want to give out our phone number. We want you to get involved. We love taking your phone calls at 877-RADIO-TJ. 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Have it at the ready. You're going to want to join in at some point. 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Are you guys ready to do this?
3: Yes, sir.
1: Here we go.
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0: right
1: it's
0: to
1: incredible.
0: Me. Well, between me and the guy right in front of me, and it hit my hand, and it fell
2: and you blew
0: to the
2: it.
0: Ground.
1: And
0: I blew it.
1: What's even more high stakes about this is that if you catch the ball, the batter is out.
0: Yeah.
1: So you become a part of the game. You drop the ball, dude.
0: I quite literally dropped the ball, although I do blame the guy in front of me. He should have let me have it.
1: You should have called it.
0: I should have called
1: you
0: it.
1: You got to say,
0: I got it.
1: Well, listen, either way, I'm glad to hear you had a good time.
0: Yeah.
1: And
0: but the thing is, I mean, there's a close-up of me. Like, you could literally see me
1: yes.
0: drop the ball.
1: It's on
0: the announcer even comments, like, that will not be a catch for the fans. Thank you very much.
2: That's Kenny.
1: Yeah, this is the TJ Show.
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0: 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This is the TJ Show, our news. It sounds different around here. Kenny reads through every story he can find, and then he brings us the most interesting ones. Kenny, what's happening on the planet today?
1: At the amusement park Six Flags over Georgia this weekend, on the ride Goliath, which goes 70 miles per hour plus, a man caught a sneaker midair while on the roller coaster.
0: I saw this video. It is incredible. First of all, the incredible detail of this video. Like, these glasses have gotten so good.
2: Yeah, it's very clear.
0: Oh my god, you wear these glasses, it's like you're filming a movie. It's seeing what you're seeing, and they're able to slow it down. The shoe is flying through midair, and he catches it like a champion. This guy should play for the Yankees.
1: Yeah, so somebody at the front of the roller coaster, their shoe must have fallen off during one of the ride's turns or something like that. You see the shoe flying midair, and this guy, from his point of view, he catches it and is so excited that he caught this shoe while on the roller coaster, and he was even more excited to give the shoe back to the teenage girl who lost it at the front of the train.
2: I'm sure she was thankful. She didn't have to walk around with just one shoe.
0: Yeah, it's right? So fun. Then you get to like see him give it back and everything,
1: yeah,
0: right?
1: Yeah, he was really excited about it.
0: It's amazing. What else you have, Kenny?
1: Spider-Man, Brand New Day, over $2 billion globally at the box office. It took just 17 days, which is the second fastest film to ever reach the $2 billion mark, just behind Avengers Endgame, which did it years ago.
0: So my parents, Grandma and Grandpa, took all of my kids to go see Spider-Man this weekend. They were all at the theater. And I was like, did my 6-year-old enjoy it? And apparently she did. I was like, wow, she was engaged. Yeah, she wasn't bored. She was watching the movie. I'm like, wow, that's pretty wide audience. My dad, who's 67, I think, my daughter, who's 6, they both enjoyed the movie. And I'm like, hold, how many movies can do that?
2: Yeah, it's a great movie.
1: Mm-hmm. Well, and if your dad enjoyed it, I doubt he hasn't been keeping up with all of these Marvel movies, has
0: no.
1: he?
0: No. So he's coming in cold at number 4. Although I will say, you know, my parents are very good at fighting about all kinds of things. The argument this weekend was, was it about AI or not? My dad was like, I don't know. I think it's about AI. My mom's like, no, it's not. It's not about AI. I'm like, what are you, well, don't, I said, don't ruin it for me, okay? I still need to see it.
1: Okay. Well, I think that's evidence that you could still enjoy this movie, even though you haven't seen the ones before. So I hope you go see it. Odyssey did very well. Again, it's at $1.29 billion after another big weekend for it. End of Oak Street. We never got a chance to talk about that last week, but it's a movie where all of a sudden, dinosaurs are in the middle of this residential neighborhood.
0: Dinosaurs over Spider-Man, Odyssey. They got no chance. Did they do anything this weekend?
1: Yeah, it actually did pretty well. $47 million globally. Wow. Got great reviews, too. And Paw Patrol, the dino movie, brought in $69 million worldwide.
0: That's a pretty good snapshot for movies right now. Yeah. People are going to the movies. It's exciting. My parents said it was jam-packed.
1: I bet.
0: Yeah. Kenny, thank you for keeping us somewhat informed.
1: That's what's happening.
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1: This is the TJ Show. You know, sometimes Monday can hit us like a ton of bricks. Coming off this weekend, flowing nicely, doing all the things we want to do. And that's why Kenny hits the street. Get a little encouragement for this Monday.
2: Why do people hate Mondays?
3: Because you just have such a great time to control your life on the weekend.
1: There you go.
3: And so Mondays, it just feels like you have to get back to being busy and doing work and doing regular things. So I think that's why people hate Mondays, because it feels like work.
2: Do you feel that way?
3: I actually enjoy Mondays because I like my job. So
1: See, that is a big game changer. I mean, for me, I do like coming to work. I like doing this kind of work. I'm grateful for that. I know that's not always the case, but glad that she's in that club.
2: Key, right?
3: Yeah, exactly. If you love what you do, you find something you're passionate about, Mondays aren't as hard.
2: Let's say somebody listening to this, they're dreading going into work. They had the Sunday scaries, all of that stuff. What would be your Monday motivational message to somebody who's struggling right now?
3: Yeah, I would say find something that makes you happy and set it for Monday. So if you need a self-care day, if there's a good book you like to read, if you need a cup of coffee or tea before you start the day, like, set aside time for yourself on Monday that you're happy with, so that way you can be a little bit more chipper.
1: You know what? That sounds...
4: That's a good idea.
1: Yeah, it sounds way too simple. It makes me think of that James Clear book. It's Atomic Habits. How do we work these little new positive habits into our life? He's got so many great practical pieces of advice in there. And, you know, it could be something as simple as, you know what, beef jerky makes me happy. So you make sure you put it in your bag and you've got a stick there waiting for you after whatever you're doing. And it's like, oh, cool, I have that to look forward to. It sounds dumb, but it really works.
2: Yeah. That's really smart. Yeah, I never thought to plan something that I could look forward to on a Monday.
3: Absolutely. Sometimes you got to do things that give you hope, give you joy, you know, and make the way a little bit better.
1: There you go. All right. She sounds like she's in a good mood. Love that.
2: What would be your motivational Monday message to somebody who's really, they're not looking forward to the day?
5: It's only 4 more days till Friday.
1: That's the... it's a different technique.
5: That's my motivational message. You can go. You can do this.
2: You can do it.
5: You can do it. It's only 4 more days till Friday. Go out and get your walk in. You know, once in the morning and once in the afternoon, that helps break up the day.
1: That's another thing that sounds like it's not going to work, but like middle of the day, you take an extended walk to the bathroom. You hit the bathroom up, but then you walk outside the building or outside the office. Maybe you go get a bite to eat. Just being in a different location. By the way, I do that with my kids. When they're too cranky, we get in the car, we're going somewhere. It changes everything.
4: Change up the scenery.
2: Why do people hate Mondays?
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2: Do you hate Mondays?
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2: Yeah?
6: 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I mean, I work 2 jobs, so every day is Monday for me.
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1: So there you go. I think that there's something in there that helps on this Monday. 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
1: This is the TJ Show, our news. It sounds different around here. Kenny reads through every story he can find, and then he brings us the most interesting ones. Kenny, what's happening on the planet today?
2: Another art heist in Italy. Four Renaissance masterpieces by the artist Antonello da Messina were stolen from a museum, the Museum of Messina in Sicily, Italy.
1: It's surprising to me that these stories pop up like over and over and over again. I think of the Louvre, right? In France?
2: Yeah.
1: Where they literally took a lift outside the window, crawled in the window, took what they wanted, and left. And everyone's like, how did it happen? It's a good question. How does that happen? You would think these have like high security. You've seen it in the Mission Impossible movies, lasers across the floor. It's got to be impossible. How do they keep doing it?
3: I feel like a Ring camera could do the trick, like yes. On the front door. Like that helps people.
1: They have a three pack of Ring cams at Costco.
3: Right.
1: I think it's under $200. What are they doing?
2: Yeah, and that's the big question. They say this theft took place late at night Saturday. The thieves took the art straight from their secure display case. And what Italian police are investigating now is how these thieves entered the museum and bypassed the alarm system without triggering. Not a single alarm went off during this art heist. And these are priceless pieces going back to the 1400s.
4: Imagine if it's an inside job.
3: I was just thinking that.
4: Like insurance claim, something like that. For them to be happening so frequently.
3: If they're priceless, how do you insure them? You know what I mean?
1: I'm sure there's some way to do it. I don't know. I'm not in these circles. But how you sell that, like, you've got to find a guy who wants it. And then what do? They put it in a closet. They show their friends. And just a few. You don't want to tell too many.
2: Yeah, a lot of questions about that. But that's the primary theory as to the motivation behind this heist, is that it is going to go up for sale on the black market.
1: It's wild. Kenny, make some new art. How about that? My kids are pretty good at it. Start there. They'll do it for free. What else you got, Kenny?
2: Parents are complaining at Farnsley Middle School near Louisville in Kentucky. The students get an agenda, a book, for them to write down their homework assignments. I remember getting them as a school kid. It was a first day of school thing. The problem here is this agenda is full of nonsense and misspellings and just straight up wrong information. They believe it may have been generated by artificial intelligence.
1: Mm. Yeah, that tracks.
2: Yeah, so, I mean, this is in Kentucky, and in the agenda, Kentucky is spelled Venecky, V-E-N-E-C-K-Y. Arizona spelled Arizona. Louisiana spelled Lukong. It's just all over the place. The periodic table's wrong. At this point, school administrators have instructed the students to just tear out pages 19 through 36. But the thing is, the parents pay a $10 annual fee for these agendas. And now they're complaining, what are we paying for? You guys should just AI generate a bunch of nonsense.
3: And if I'm not mistaken, I remember seeing the story, and it took a parent a week into school.
1: No one's looking at
3: for them to point it out.
1: Unbelievable.
3: But it's crazy.
1: People are trying to cut corners everywhere they can. Like to a point where they're not even reviewing what the AI is making.
2: Yep.
1: It's bizarre. Kenny, thanks for keeping us somewhat informed.
2: That's what's happening.
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0: I've never heard any other family do this, Kenny. You see how bad you can make it. Oh, all right. Okay, Kenny. Well, happy birthday. Look at that.
1: That's
0: happy birthday,
1: I would stop celebrating my birthday.
0: Yeah. Like, I mean, that is
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0: next
1: look
0: level.
1: Forward to that.
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1: This is the TJ Show, and we needed to start this segment because of my dog, Luna. My wife, Jess, would leave the house, thought, wow, she must be lonely all by herself. So she decided to turn the radio on one day. She'll hear Dada's voice, that's me. Turns out the show put her to sleep. She was so bored with our show, and we figured it out. It was because we were only talking about human-related issues. So we switched that up. We started featuring the biggest stories and animal headlines. We called it Luna's Animal Tales. Now she waits by the radio. Other pets love it, too. People even love this segment. Let's start with this superstar cat named Toast. What a perfect name. This is a terrifying story. There was a mechanical issue, started a fire in a Utah apartment building. The whole structure went up in flames in a matter of minutes. That's scary stuff. Residents in the Salt Lake City suburb and their pets, they were all evacuated from the building in the immediate aftermath. But Toast the cat was nowhere to be found. Toast Malone, by the way, full name.
2: Nice. That's cute.
1: One of the greatest names for a cat. And it was behind a washing machine. The owners couldn't get to it. They had to flee the apartment. The blaze reportedly raged on for 60 hours before the firefighters fully extinguished it. More than 72 hours after the fire began, rescuers found Toast Malone inside of a closet. The cat survived. It was totally fine.
2: That's awesome.
1: It was a little shaken up. More than 100,000 gallons of water were sprayed around it, sprayed into the building. There was smoke everywhere. Toast the cat was safely reunited with a very grateful owner and said, well, you know, I felt like she might be alive. So that's good news. Kitty cat is okay. A horse that might be a rock star soon. There's a video posted online showing a woman named Michaela. She's an artist in Los Angeles. She's strumming guitar strings, singing the lyrics to Dolly Parton's song 9 to 5. A moment later, the horse jumps in and starts chomping on the strings and starts playing the chords.
3: Wow.
1: Which is very impressive. The horse was a Kentucky-bred horse that's 7 years old. He was biting people. Not a great reputation. Michaela fell in love with this horse. For the work that she does at this shelter, she gets free riding lessons. Maybe we'll see a horse in a rock band right around the corner.
2: Yeah,
3: the horse had a rock and roll attitude, you know? He just needed an outlet.
1: And then, the world's ugliest dog. It's official. A new crown has been given to Ginny Lou. This is a dog. It's a 6-year-old pug. It has a tongue that permanently hangs out of the side of her mouth. She was discovered in South Korea. In the mountains. She was living in a little shack. Nowadays, she's a constant source of mischief and joy. She goes into elementary schools with other rescue pugs to teach children about the importance of adopting pets. She also visits hospice patients, bringing a lot of joy to a lot of people. $5,000 top prize for an ugly dog.
3: Well done.
2: Pays to be ugly.
1: Well, I've learned that. This is the TJ Show, and thank you for turning on the radio.
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1: This is the TJ Show, or news. It sounds different around here. Kenny reads through every story he can find, and then he brings us the most interesting ones. Kenny, what's happening on the planet today?
2: Welcome to the big leagues. St. Louis Cardinals rookie outfielder Joshua Baez, perhaps the greatest rookie debut in the history of Major League Baseball.
1: This is a very exciting story.
2: Yeah, top of the first inning, the first pitch he sees in the big leagues, a two-run home run over the center field fence.
1: That's enough, by the way. That's a great start.
2: Yeah. Then he's up again in the top of the fourth inning, solo shot, line drive over the left field wall.
1: This guy.
2: Third at bat, sixth inning, another two.

0: Two-run home run over the right field wall. He did end with a ground out to shortstop, but 3 out of 4 with 5 RBIs, not too shabby.
1: That's your team, J-Bo.
2: Yeah, 3 home runs. Do you know this guy? That's great. Do I know this guy?
1: Do you know of him?
2: No, I don't know of him.
0: He's a rookie. I mean, people know about him now, yeah. And he has got a bright future in the majors. He is the only player in the modern era of Major League Baseball to start his career with 3 consecutive home runs.
1: Wow, that's incredible.
0: Yeah.
1: Do we think he's like going to be a star player, or was this a fluke? What do you think?
0: No, I mean, he was a prospect in their farm system working his way through the ranks. I think he's got great potential. He can play all of the outfield positions, and they also expect him to be a designated hitter as well. So he's got some skills.
1: Sounds like he's well equipped for that.
2: Yeah, I'm looking forward to seeing him do well.
1: Very cool. Kenny, what else do you have?
0: A treasure find story for you, TJ. This one in Belgium. Construction workers digging for a sewer line below an old brewery found $10.4 million in gold coins and gold bars.
1: That's got to be somewhere around here. Where is it, J-Bo?
2: I don't know.
1: How do we start digging?
2: You're the one with the metal detector.
1: I know, but I tried that and I almost cut a power line in the ground. And that, you know, you may never have seen me again, J-Bo. I don't know if you want me searching for anything with a metal detector.
2: No.
1: Can we just dig randomly and hope we'll find something?
2: No, you'll still hit a power line.
0: Or a gas line, which could be even worse. Ugh. You could, like, explode. You have to call before you dig anything.
1: I think, in reality, part of the ground has to erode because of rain or something, and we see the corner of a treasure box.
0: Yeah.
1: And then we start digging.
0: For you.
1: Well, I always keep my eyes on the ground.
0: Well,
1: it's a great way to live.
0: In this particular case, they believe that the owners of the brewery may have stashed this gold away after World War II. Now, there is a law in Belgium. The rightful owners have 5 years to claim this gold. The current property owners, it's a local welfare support organization. They hope that the funds could be used to support their daily community programs. As far as the construction workers who found this gold, they know they don't have a right to it, but they may be entitled to a finder's fee. So we'll keep our eye on this story to see what they get, if anything.
1: What else, Kenny?
0: Oh, in New Jersey, another treasure find. A family came across a megalodon tooth.
1: I'll even take that.
2: That is pretty cool.
1: A multi-million year shark?
0: Yeah, that could be 80 feet long. They lived between 23 and 3.6 million years ago. They were just searching for seashells, and they came across this rock with a hole in it. The little kid puts his hand in the hole and pulls out this giant shark tooth.
1: Incredible. Kenny, thanks for keeping us somewhat informed.
0: That's what's happening.
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1: This is the TJ Show. Leslie in Pensacola, Florida. So, you have an interesting little backstory. You used to work in a record shop 50 years ago?
2: I managed a record store for 8 years back when vinyl was final. That's giving my age away a little bit.
3: Vinyl is final. Yeah, vinyl's back.
2: You know. Yeah, I know it is, but the record stores aren't.
1: And, I know.
3: Some, you know,
2: that was over 50 years ago, so...
1: Can I ask you something about your record store days?
2: Yes.
1: Back when you... So 50 years ago, you were working at a record store. Do you remember, was there a specific record that came out at that time where there was just so much excitement in the store? Does one come to mind?
2: Saturday Night Fever, that was one of them that just exploded. You couldn't get it out of the boxes. Now, I worked at Record Bar and Sound Shop both.
1: And would you guys like rip open the record and start playing it there in the store?
2: Oh, absolutely.
3: Nice.
2: Absolutely. Mm-hmm. It was great, you know, and the public was wonderful because people would come in. But you had everybody. You had the classical snobs. I was very blessed to grow up. I loved all music. Hmm. Everything.
1: What did a record cost 50 years ago?
2: You could get them for $3.99 and $4.99.
3: Hey. Please.
4: Wow.
2: People would spend their weekend, you know, and they would come to the record store and read the records. They'd spend hours reading them. I mean, they flew off the shelf. And then when Elvis died, people literally came in and stole our divider cards, plastic divider cards that had his name on them.
1: Wow.
3: Oh, my
2: goodness. It was, people came in just bawling. They were just bawling when he died.
1: Isn't that interesting? It was beyond just finding music. It was this community center where you'd go, you'd talk about music, you'd celebrate together, you'd grieve.
2: We had a very good time, but, you know, we had in-store plays. The musicians that were from all over the country, they would come in the store and do store plays.
1: That's fun.
2: And back then, Aaron Neville and his brothers, they were bringing their albums around and saying, hey, we'll give you 10 if y'all can sell them.
1: Leslie, thank you for sharing all of that. I feel like we just hopped in a time machine.
3: You know, it sounds like fun times.
1: Cool. To a peaceful time.
2: Oh, I know. It's a whole nother ball game.
1: Well, Leslie, listen, you have an amazing day. Thank you for sharing all that. Always great to hear from you, and you call us anytime.
2: Okay. Well, y'all just have a wonderful week, and know y'all are appreciated.
3: You too, Leslie.
1: Thanks,
3: take care
1: Leslie.
3: Of yourself.
2: All right.
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0: Hey, this is Z96. This is the TJ Show. What'd you do over the weekend, J-Bo?
1: My husband Archer and I celebrated my stepdad's birthday. He passed away 2 years ago unexpectedly, and so every year we do something to celebrate him. And so we found a new restaurant, checked it out. It was great, great food. And then, which is something my stepdad would have done, like on his birthday, was go out to eat. And then we got Mexican food, which is my stepdad's favorite food. And after that, we played a scratch-off, which is what he liked to do. And
0: so he had a routine every birthday.
1: It wasn't necessarily a routine. He would play scratch-offs whenever, but every birthday, he would like to go to a new restaurant.
0: How'd you do?
1: On what?
0: Scratch-offs.
1: Yeah, we bought a $10 scratch-off and won $200.
2: Wow!
0: Whoa!
1: So nice, I was like, appreciate the assist, Dad. Thanks.
0: That is awesome.
1: Yeah, it was awesome.
0: How special is that?
3: It's really cool.
1: Yeah, it was cool.
0: That's good. How did you feel about the whole day?
1: It was great.
0: Is it a tough day for you?
1: It was really great. It's a tough day leading up to it, just like Father's Day is a tough day leading up to it. But being able to celebrate him and talk about him, and I think that's a happy thing. The memories are happy stuff. So
0: absolutely. Yeah, it is so complex. You know, you're very good at, because I've had a loss in my life, you're always very good about asking, like, what are you guys doing on that day? How are you spending that time? Mm-hmm. And it's interesting. I would otherwise never bring it up. Like, I wouldn't talk about it. I mean, maybe I would now, but there was a time in my life where I would have just totally ignored it.
1: Yeah.
0: And I love that you're so open and you share these feelings and what you're going through. I mean, it's a tough thing. You totally weren't, that came out of nowhere.
1: Yeah,
0: I
1: totally remember came out when of it nowhere. Happened. Yeah, it was very, very, very sad. But I think it's these things, these losses are a part of life, and you gotta be able to talk about those things too.
0: Well, there's some healing that happens in talking about it and on like the way you're honoring him, and every day, every year you make it a point to go out. That's gotta be really special.
1: Yeah, it was a great day.
0: We do a similar thing with, because we lost a baby many years ago. We will have a family day without a doubt. It's May 17th, and we'll make sure we carve out time. And there's just something special about being intentional, remembering the people that we've lost in our life.
1: That you lost and also loved.
0: Yeah, absolutely. Heather, on that note, how did you do over the weekend?
4: Oh, I went to the beach.
0: Yes.
4: Which was kind of fun.
0: Is that where that tan came from? You look like you're glowing today.
4: I burned, actually, because, you know, it's funny. When you put sunblock on and, like, you miss certain spots, like, and then you get burned. Like, I got burned on my wrists.
0: Yeah.
4: My
0: is that
4: ankles,
0: what that streak?
4: Yeah. Can you see it? Yeah,
0: I see a streak.
4: My ankles are burned, so, like, I found the spots that I missed with my
0: That's cool.
4: But it was fun, yeah.
0: Do you go boogie boarding? I can't picture you doing that kind of stuff.
4: I don't. Anymore because I'm 40.
0: Why?
4: But I do. But I do love the water. The water was awesome this weekend. It was very warm. Like usually, it's not that warm where we go to the beach. It was like being in Earth's womb. It was like, and it was just like it wasn't like super like choppy, but it was nice. Like a nice like you know rhythm to it. It was really cool.
0: You know, lately I've never had this feeling when I go to the beach, but lately I keep expecting some creature to walk out of it and say, "All right, life's changed now. Here we go. This is the next round."
4: No creatures.
0: No creatures yet, right?
4: One creature.
0: And I'm grateful for that. Like, every day I wake up and I go, okay, that hasn't happened yet, so that's good.
4: Yeah, I'm sure there were some somewhere,
0: right.
4: But I didn't see any.
1: Just lurking. Mm-hmm.
0: This is the TJ Show. Thank you for turning on your radio.
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1: This is the TJ Show, and, you know, I hope we can resolve this today. We have Nikki.
2: No way.
1: What? No, this is Nikki in South Carolina, who's claimed that she's taken away my man card. Nikki, listen, since you've been attacking the way I handle myself, I've been keeping a list of all the things that I've done that I thought you might be proud of me for.
3: He's trying to redeem himself, Nikki.
2: And it's excellent. I'm listening.
1: Okay. So I want to let you know that a couple weeks ago, I got stuck in Cleveland because my flights were canceled. I had to drive home 9 hours, and I did it with a smile on my face.
2: Wow.
3: Through the night.
1: Yeah, through the night. How about that? Just so I could get home to my wife.
2: Well, that's definitely points. Because it's very manly to me for a man to appreciate and speak about his wife in a high regard.
3: Yeah. So, he's the manliest man you've ever seen.
2: Yeah, you just grew a whole inch right there.
1: I almost got run over by a truck, so yeah, that was also something on that list. I had to navigate it on the highway.
3: You see, stop.
2: All right, now you're manifest. Now you're your mom.
3: See, now we're reaching.
1: All right, so
3: now your mom, who worries a lot.
2: Do you have a sister?
1: I don't have a sister. No.
3: He is the sister.
1: No, I'm not.
2: Girl, that's exactly what I was thinking. Like, no. Your mom didn't get a girl, so she's like, all right, I got this kid I've got to manipulate. And is your brother a manly man?
1: He's okay.
3: Yeah, he's a hiking type of man.
1: He's tall. I have a beard, by the way.
4: He still plays baseball.
2: Okay, and do you use product on your beard?
1: Yeah, I use some beard balm.
2: No. Do you have a regimen?
1: Yeah, a little bit, sure. I want to look halfway decent.
2: Okay, so that's totally not manly. Just
1: all right.
3: Self-care is manly. He cares enough about himself.
2: We'll work on it.
3: He knows if he cares for himself that it also benefits his wife. So there's a full circle moment right there.
1: That's right. Nikki, we love you.
2: Actually, I took a video. Somebody's rooster was loose in my yard. I'll give you the quick version.
1: Don't tell me you ate it.
2: So I grabbed my crab net. No, and I trapped him in my dog pen, and then I went in and I got him, and I came out with a chicken holding him by his feet upside down with my crab net. And I was like, yeah. And my friend said to me, are you going to send that to TJ to show him how manly you are? And I was like, you know what? I wasn't gonna, but I am now.
1: Oh, I can't wait to see it, Nikki.
2: Okay.
1: Always a pleasure talking to you. I'll keep my list going, and we'll keep you posted on how I'm doing, okay?
2: Yeah, and actually, there's a little exercise. Every time you're about to do something, back up for a second and say, WWKD. What would Kenny do? And he's right there. Just go.
1: I don't
2: want to
1: live that way, if that's okay.
2: But he's a man. No, a manly man.
4: That's right, Nikki.
3: Nikki.
4: Preach.
3: Man boy. I think we need more information on that one.
4: Preach.
3: Before you can judge.
2: Okay.
3: No.
4: Nah, they're just bitter.
1: Call me next Monday or anytime in between. We always love hearing from you. And we'll talk to you soon.
2: All right. Man up, dude.
1: All right. Thank you. Yeah. You're the best, Nikki.
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1: This is the TJ Show, and Dan in Perryville, Arkansas. What can we do for you today?
2: Well, you guys have been talking about Mondays a lot, and I get it. Everyone says they have a hard time Monday. And I've got a pretty good idea of something that we've put into place when my daughter started hating Mondays at about the age of 12.
1: At 12 years old, she started hating Mondays.
2: Yeah. I hear it at work, but it really bothered me with my daughter, you know, saying she hated Mondays. I kept telling her, you can't hate Mondays, because if you hate Mondays, that's 1/7 of your life you're going to hate. Plus, you're going to ruin part of your Sunday dreading Monday. So we started coming up with a routine that we call Marvelous Monday.
1: And what is that?
2: On Marvelous Monday, we have a Marvelous Monday breakfast that has, like, salmon and just really good stuff, avocado, blueberries, all that stuff. And then also, it's a choreless day. We're not allowed to have chores at all. So we don't do, you can't do dishes, you can't do laundry, you can't do yard work. And actually on Sundays now, we look forward to Mondays. It's like, I don't have anything I have to do, and I got a great breakfast.
3: Nice. Way to go, Dad. That's great.
1: Dan, yeah, that's like some champion level dad stuff right there.
2: We love Mondays now.
1: Wow. Well, there you go. I've taken note. That sounds very exciting,
3: so
1: Dan. Thank you for listening to our show.
2: Oh, thank you guys. You guys are great. I love listening to you guys. You're positive. It's just wonderful.
1: Well, I guess we're a part of Marvelous Mondays, J-Bo.
3: I'm thankful for that.
1: That's great. Dan.
2: You're part of Marvelous Monday.
1: There you go. Hey. Well, have a great day, Dan. Be safe out there in this wild world.
2: Thank you. You guys too. Bless you.
3: You take care, Dan.
4: Thanks,
1: all right.
4: Happy Monday.
1: Have a good one.
2: Bye.
3: Bye.
1: I like that. Marvelous Mondays has a ring to it.
3: Yeah.
1: It's cool.
3: That's pretty cool.
1: I love that he's like doing the dad thing very well and addressing these issues, because I had a weird one this weekend. So my youngest daughters, they're playing with these magnet blocks. It's not the magnet tiles. It's like the cheap version.
3: Okay.
1: And they're building a palm tree. And so this is what they decided. Willa, my middle daughter, would decide when the timer ends. Now, there's no actual timer, but they're building their tree as high as they can. And so Willa's working on hers. Noah's working on hers. And as soon as Noah's tree falls down because it got too high, mm-hmm. Willa goes, okay, timer's up. I won.
3: And, wow.
1: And Noah just started crying like, "Dad, not bear." I'm like, Noah, there's not even a timer here. This is, why are you getting upset
3: fake
1: about
3: timer.
1: This?
3: But well, because
5: she's right. That
3: she's
5: wasn't
3: following
5: fair.
3: The rules. Like the rules. I put that in quotes.
5: Yeah.
3: And it's not fair.
1: Willa stacks the deck so she wins. I don't like that. And I said, Willa, you got to use a real timer. So I have a sand timer. And I said, you can use that. And that'll be 15 minutes. And then you know when it ends.
3: There you go.
1: But yeah, I wasn't expecting that one. This is the TJ Show.
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that say I got drive, I don't need a car. Money really all that we fiending for. I'm doing things they ain't seen before. Fans ain't dumb, but extreme is all. I'm a demon lord. Fall off what? I ain't seen the horse. 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

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Hey, it's Hayden in for Hannah. One more day. I've got your keyword here. Last sick day, she says. She'll be back tomorrow. New national keyword. It's for Harry Styles in New York City. 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
2: Yeah, he says, "Dad, that's you. 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

0: Z96, Justin Bieber. I'm Hayden, and it is hot, y'all. Heat advisory till 8 p.m. Heat index is like 112 right now. On the beaches, yep, that's dangerous, too. We've got your beach and surf report coming up. And another national keyword for Harry Styles in New York City. It's our new big concert vacation. Here's everything you need to know.
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0: All right, look out. Tomorrow, it's an extreme heat warning. Today, heat advisory until 8 p.m. And the heat index right now is sitting at 112 on the beaches. UV is an 11. That is also extreme. And yellow is a moderate risk of rip currents. They can still be present and they can still be deadly. 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

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Actress Hayden Panettiere has passed at age 36. You can follow that story on our socials at C96FWB. Hey, it's Hayden. Got music news coming up. Sabrina Carpenter, this is House Tour, C96.

0: Z96, The Ride Home. I'm Hayden. This is Music News. Jack Antonoff was there. Sabrina Carpenter was there. Taylor Swift was there. It sounds more like a Grammy ballad, right? It was a star-studded wedding in England over the weekend. Recording engineers. You've never heard of them. Ollie and Laura. Anyway, it was their wedding. And there were a lot of celebrity guests there because they've worked on a lot of high-profile projects. Sabrina Carpenter was there. By the way, her music video Cameo just got a major seal of approval. Madeline Klein loves the house tour moment. Talking about her cameo in the video, said it was one of her favorite accomplishments. Safe to say, Sabrina's latest music era is getting people talking for sure. I'm Hayden. That's it for Music News.
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0: 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Hey, it's Hayden. It's the ride home. And I mean, two words, really. That's all you need. Harry Styles. Need we say more? We could throw in New York City, Madison Square Garden, two winners and their guests. All right. Together, together tour. And you could be there thanks to Columbia Records. It's pretty cool. We give you the national keywords. You text them in. Somebody gets to go to the show. Some concerts are definitely worth crossing state lines for. This is one of them. 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
0: Heat advisory until 8 p.m., partly cloudy overnight with a low in the lower 80s, and then tomorrow an extreme heat warning. Believe it or not, that means hotter than today, and today is really, really hot. 20% chance of rain tomorrow, too. High will be in the mid-90s. Right now, 98 in Crestview, 91 on the beaches. Heat index is 112.

0: Hey, are we settled into the school year yet? Z96, it's the ride home. I'm Hayden for Pepper's Mexican Grill and Cantina. Look, they understand, right? They all got kids back in school, too. The calendar's filling up again. Life got busy overnight. That first week flew by. Now things are settling down a little bit. You can take an hour for yourself, right? Pepper's hits differently this time of year. After the drop-offs and the errands and everything else on your list, maybe you just don't have dinner plans tonight. Hey, Pepper's, maybe you want lunch with the girls just in the middle of the week. Do it. Pepper's, right? Meet a friend for lunch. Enjoy one of Pepper's famous two-for-one margaritas, right? You buy two, you split it, right? One each. Take a break. Head back into the day later. Enjoy some fresh, made-to-order premium steak fajitas or slow-cooked pork enchiladas or fresh ceviche. 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
0: 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On the ride home with Hayden, I'm Hayden. 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

The dating trend is called clear coding. 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Hang on.

0: 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Hey, it's Aiden. It's the ride home. It's clear coding, the hottest dating trend this year. Now, this is where singles state their intentions up front with regard to relationship goals and boundaries. Rather than, you know, waiting down the road till you're deeper in a relationship, I can tell you this much. 26 years later, it's tough to find out it wasn't right.
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10: 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Repeating, a severe thunderstorm warning has been issued until 5 p.m. Central Daylight Time for the following counties in Florida, Okaloosa, and Santa Rosa.
0: Chance of rain and a high in the mid-90s. Again, heat index through the roof. Right now, 91 in Crestview. It's 90 on the coast. The heat index is 110.

Jaden Tyler turned me on to this one. Nightly tonight starting at 6. I mean, the lunches are packed. The homework's done. The day is finally yours. You got music and laughs and good vibes streaming at home tonight. The song is Audrey Hobart. Or is it Aubert? I don't know. Here's Sue Me, C96.

Bruno Mars on Z96. Audrey Hobart before that. Not Aubert. I did double check for you. Here's Olivia Rodrigo. Stupid song. Z96.

A heartbreaking loss in Hollywood. Hayden Panettiere, known for roles in Heroes and Nashville, died at age 36. The entertainment buzz straight ahead. Here's Ariana Grande, Petal, Z96.

The National Weather Service in Mobile has issued a severe thunderstorm warning for East Central Okaloosa County in northwestern Florida until 5:30 p.m. Central Daylight Time. At 4:37 p.m. Central Daylight Time, a severe thunderstorm was located 4 miles southeast of Crestview and is nearly stationary. Hazard, 60 miles per hour wind gusts. Source, radar indicated. Impact, expect damage to roofs, siding, and trees. Locations impacted include Crestview. For your protection, move to an interior room on the low.

0: lowest floor of a building. Repeating, a severe thunderstorm warning has been issued until 5:30 p.m. Central Daylight Time for the following county, Okaloosa, Florida.
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Pip, pip, cheerio. Taylor Swift singing at a wedding of a couple of sound engineers that she's worked with for years. But Travis wasn't there because it's football.

Two trips to New York City for Harry Styles and another chance to win with a new national keyword coming up. Here's Stella Lefty, Z96.

0: Stella Lefty, it's Boston. It's Z96, The Ride Home. People are already talking about Best New Artist Grammy nominations for her. And that is entirely a possibility. Hey, we've got two trips lined up. Harry Styles doing the big Madison Square Garden thing. Columbia Records wants to send you and a guest. And we're going to give away two trips for Harry Styles on the Together Together tour. He's doing like 30 nights at Madison Square Garden. You could be there. All right, here we go. New national keyword this hour, York, Y-O-R-K. 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
0: Heat advisory until 8 p.m. this evening, and tomorrow it's an extreme heat warning from 11 a.m. until 8 p.m. Could be even hotter than today, and today was pretty extreme. Partly cloudy overnight, low's going to be in the lower 80s, sunny, hot again tomorrow, 20% chance of rain, high mid-90s, and that heat index back around the 110 to 115 mark. 91 now in Crestview, it's 90 on the coast, the heat index is 109.

Nights are a little different now. Maybe it's homework at the kitchen table. 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Nightly with Jade and Tyler. 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
2: 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Just play the game one way. You hit a ball in the gap, run. 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
2: Night crew, it's Jade and Tyler, and there are certain stars that you don't just watch. You feel like you grew up right alongside them. From Remember the Titans to Bring It On, All or Nothing to Nashville and Scream. Hayden Panettiere was a part of so many different chapters of our lives, and tonight we are remembering her after the heartbreaking news that she has just passed away at 36.
3: It is so tragic because she is so young. She'd be turning 37 on Friday, and it's just, I mean, there's no other words than it's tragic. It's sad. I have a lot of questions. I feel like her family's got a lot of questions because we really don't know what happened.
2: Considering that she just lost her brother a few years back and that he was even younger than her, I can't imagine what she was going through, especially because she was quite vocal about having so many behind-the-scenes struggles off camera and had come out to talk about that. Actually, she'd shared a lot here recently about her mental health, and it's so hard to see her gone, especially, like you said, at 36 here before her birthday. My heart goes out to all of her friends, family, co-stars, and especially her parents.
3: You know, mental health is a very powerful topic because everybody's going through something, it seems like. We should all be a little nicer to each other. It's okay to not be okay. It's okay to ask for help. And they got the suicide prevention line 988 if you need to talk to somebody.
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2: Every night on the internet, I'm crying over strangers. I live for a proposal video. I'm literally foggy-eyed looking through my screen.
3: Yeah, we're kind of into wedding season, so a lot of people are going to be dropping to a knee, I feel like. It always happens during the holidays, which will be coming up in a couple months. I saw this going viral today. It's men who proposed and got told no. They talk about all the tea, what happened afterwards.
2: Ooh, brutal. But take us down the rabbit hole, because I've always wondered what happens after that.
3: One Redditor said, I asked her to marry me. She said no. She didn't want to support the institution of marriage. I said that I didn't either, but I needed health insurance. She said, fine, 16 years later, we got 3 kids now, and we're married.
2: Jeez, keep it is so real. So real.
3: Another poster said, my friend proposed to his girlfriend at Red Lobster in front of his whole family. That's a weird place, by the way.
2: How romantic.
3: She felt pressured. She said yes, then she broke up with him a week later.
2: That's the tricky thing about a big public proposal. But also, Tyler, do you think that you kind of need to know, like, what your girl's going to say? Like, kind of run these ideas by her before you even think about popping the question?
3: Yeah, I don't know what that's like. I've never proposed before, and my girlfriend now, she's like, I'm ready. She goes, you know I'm going to say yes. She keeps dropping me hints left and right. She's like, marry me, marry me. So
2: cute.
3: I don't know what it's like to have doubt, but that's got to stink. I don't know how that would feel.
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19: 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The odds of him going on to fascinate millions with his talent? 1 in 260,000. The odds of this born racer having 157 career top 10 finishes in NASCAR? 1 in 125 billion. But every driver seeks the pinnacle of their achievements. 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The odds of a child being diagnosed with autism? 1 in 68. 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